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0: Jack and Diane song. It is John Cougar Mellencamp here at 93.7 FM. Man, I love me the Dairy Queen Grill and Chill in winter. All seasons. Doesn't matter if it's ice cold in the wintertime. 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Remember, they're open later now. There's summer hours for their drive-thru. 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And don't forget, we got the first Burke Area Farmers Market of the season coming up this Thursday night, or I should say in the evening, 5:30 to 7 at the Burke City Park Thursday. Burke Senior Meals is providing the meal. At least 15 vendors will be set up for you to check out and shop. It's one-of-a-kind market, folks, this Thursday, 5:30 to 7 at the Burke City Park. On the way, we got Dirty Honey, we got some Skinnerd. Cheap Trick is next.
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0: Since You're Gone is the Cars here on K-Wire 93.7 FM. Hey, this Saturday we got the Winter Country Club hosting their annual Budweiser Jorgensen Grossenberg four-person golf scramble. That's going to be a 10 a.m. shotgun start. That tournament is full, but they do have a waiting list at WCC for this weekend. Now, also don't forget, 114th annual White River Frontier Days Rodeo gets going this Friday. That'll be Friday through Sunday at the White River Rodeo Grounds. Remember, the rodeo starts at 7 o'clock Friday and Saturday night, and then Slack on Sunday starts at 10 a.m. there in White River. Coming up, we got the Scorpion CCR. Fogarty is next.
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2: 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Central South Dakota and Nebraska sports and weather, a 7-day forecast, 4 radar maps, plenty with the Central South.

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2: 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You are on it. You have found it. It is KW.

0: 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You'll know what's going on in Central South Dakota and North Central Nebraska. Central South Dakota and Nebraska sports and weather, a 7-day forecast, 4 radar maps, plenty with the Central South Dakota news, the mailbag, agriculture information. 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
1: 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You'll know what's going on in Central South Dakota and North Central Nebraska. 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You'll find out what's going on at our area livestock auctions. 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
1: 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Central South Dakota and Nebraska sports and weather, a 7-day forecast, 4 radar maps, plenty with the

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1: I can do this. I'm smarter than he is. If it weren't for me, he'd still be putting his shoes on the wrong feet.
2: Hey, Brad. What's going on, Mom?
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0: 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You'll know what's going on in Central South Dakota and North Central Nebraska. Central South Dakota and Nebraska sports and weather, a 7-day forecast, 4 radar maps, plenty with the Central South Dakota news, the mailbag, agriculture information. 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

0: 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You'll know what's going on in Central South Dakota and North Central Nebraska. Central South Dakota and Nebraska sports and weather, a 7-day forecast, 4 radar maps, plenty with the Central South Dakota news, the mailbag, agriculture information. 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
1: 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You'll know what's going on in Central South Dakota and North Central Nebraska. 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
1: 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Central South Dakota and Nebraska sports and weather, a 7-day forecast, 4 radar maps, plenty with the Central South Dakota news, the mailbag, agriculture information. 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

0: 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A 7-day forecast, 4 radar maps, plenty with the Central South Dakota news, the mailbag, agriculture information. 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
2: 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Central South Dakota and Nebraska sports and weather, a 7-day forecast, 4 radar maps, plenty with the Central South Dakota news. 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
5: 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Central South Dakota and Nebraska sports and weather, a 7-day forecast, 4 radar maps, plenty with the Central South Dakota news. 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
5: 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Cox Hebert with 55 head of 7 weights. 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Charcross, Pregged Open. Mike French, 51 head of Pregged Open. Bangs Vaccine, 900. Pregged Opens from Schmitz and Rafter L. Fall weights, Miller with 200 head of Angus, 5 and 6 weights. 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D&D, 95 head of steer and heifers, plus more from Garwood, Mundorf, Diven, and Colburn. 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

0: Renegade, it is Sticks getting you going on this Tuesday morning here on KYR at 93.7 FM. Folks, we got a blood drive to remind you about in White River. White River will be doing a blood drive coming up here on Tuesday, July 21st. That'll be at the Sacred Heart Hall, 1 to 5:30 on the 21st. And a reminder from the Lambleys of Burke Livestock, no sale at Burke Livestock for Saturday. They're going to be doing their next sale, a regular cattle sale, coming up here on Monday, July 20th at 9:30 at the Burke Livestock Auction. Coming up, we got Dirty Honey, we got some Mellencamp. Don Henley is on the way next.
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0: 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Because it's all right here in Central South Dakota and Nebraska. We're Schramm and Dusty in the morning.
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0: 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Man, it's a busy week at our area courses. Burke Golf Course has a Gregory County Locker four-person scramble happening this Saturday. Shotgun starts at 10 a.m., and that tournament this weekend is full there in Burke. And remember, we got a two-day blood drive coming up at the Winter City offices. That'll be Wednesday, July 22nd, going from 10:15 to 3, and it'll continue the very next day on Thursday, the 23rd, 1 to 5:30, being put on by Winter Regional Health. Just around the corner for you, folks, we got Cheap Trick, AC/DC, Queensryche coming up here in just a few.
1: Well, do you believe me that it's July? 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
3: Good Tuesday morning, July 8th. I'm Derek Beck with your Ag Network. I've been hit hard by a midsummer cold, if you can't tell by the sound of my froggy voice this morning. But like you farmers and ranchers, there's no day off even when you're not at your best. Sioux Steel Company, temps across the territory, 72 in Mitchell, South Dakota, 64 in Keokuk, Iowa, and 66 in Blue Earth, Minnesota. Overnight markets, grain markets slowed overnight. December corn even at 457. November soybeans gained another penny at 1193. December beans juice 0.1 in the green at 66.73, and December soybean meal picks up another 0.3 to 313. Wheat futures all red overnight. September Chicago lost 2.5 to 6.11. September Minneapolis sitting at 6.27, and September Kansas City falling 3.75 cents to 6.46. August live cattle closed 12 cents lower yesterday to 2.39. August feeders also off 12 ticks at 3.60. August lean hogs 22 cents in the red to finish the day at 98.52.
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Dusty and Tram in the Morning, helping you start the day with style. 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

0: looking for a direction cheap trick at 6:53 on your Tuesday here at 93.7 FM. Tell you what, folks, of course, we had a little bit of severe weather yesterday afternoon. Heard from Lynn Simpkins, west of Winter. She got 43 hundredths of rain yesterday. Also had some pea-sized and some nickel-sized hail for Lynn Simpkins yesterday, west of Winter. Looking at that radar here to start off this Tuesday morning, got some light scattered showers up in northern South Dakota. In that Bison, Dupree, Mobridge area against some light rain. Nothing really to speak of locally here to start off our Tuesday in South Central South Dakota. But there is that chance of weather later on tonight that we'll talk about here momentarily. Do want to remind you, Ogallala Livestock, they have a good looking sale coming up here. Thursday, they got a back to grass special sale going on. 4,000 steers selling Thursday, starting with a breakfast at 8 in Ogallala, Nebraska for Thursday. And also going to be a fun night on Chamberlain's Main Street on Friday. We got River City Friday nights coming up, 6 to 9 p.m. A lot of vendors will be set up. They got some character drawings, 6 to 9 Friday for River City Friday nights in Chamberlain. Let's talk about that weather forecast here at 6:54. 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Folks, they have a Ricoh Commercial digital scanner, fax, printer, and copier. It is networkable. It's all in color. Plus, they got another hot deal to remind you about. A Laurel chair was $603, now listed as $299 at the Amish Product Center in both Winter and in Valentine. So Central South Dakota starting off nice today and warm as well again. Today's high 97, sunny and breezy. Winds will pick up this afternoon 16 to 21. Now I mentioned there is that chance of weather tonight. 30% chance of showers and thunderstorms later on tonight between 10 and 4 on the overnight with temps down to about 68. And then partly sunny for the most part on our Wednesday. Tomorrow's high at 87. Chamberlain's at 71 degrees this morning. Pierce at 68. Ainsworth and Valentine are at 69. Currently 70 degrees in Gregory. It's currently 70 degrees here in downtown Winter. Humidity at 87%. Dew point at 66. 6:55, we got Supertramp coming up next.
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Cincinnati. It's 7:04 on your Tuesday here at 93.7 FM as we say good Tuesday morning to the Vamachkas in Gregory. Cranking up the doors. Of course, we got night number two of that Minors League Baseball tournament going on in Gregory. We'll highlight some of the day one highlights from last night in just a bit. We're going to talk about the Doors with LA Woman now, or should say vice versa, backwards. LA Woman with the Doors here at 93.7 FM.

0: Jim Morrison and the Doors, 93.7 FM, Central South Dakota's Rock and Roll FM, LA Woman at 7-Eleven. Tuesday morning, going to warm up once again for us today, Chris.
1: Instead of the wind machine, we got the heat machine getting cranked up here the last couple days because it looks like today upper 90s and then maybe upper 80s looks like tomorrow.
0: Yeah, it looks like we might reach 100 late weekend, early next week. Welcome to July. We had some severe weather that moved through here this morning. Gregory County, and of course we had some kind of later yesterday afternoon that kind of snuck up on us a little early by several hours, but we had some rain report. We had Joel Foxley at Platts 5500s, Lynn Simpkins west of Winter here 4300s, Wilbur at Witten says an inch of rain is what they got out of that yesterday. Came quick, but some people got dumped on. Dosky?
1: Just keep that hail away. I know Lynn Simpkins mentioned a little bit of hail yesterday. Just keep that stuff out of here.
0: Yeah, there was some hail with the storms yesterday, but here we are, 7-12. No shortage of rainfall. We're in pretty good shape as we sit here this morning. What's going on sports-wise, Chris?
1: We did get all of our games in last night for Little League Baseball for that minors tournament in Gregory. We'll talk about who won last night. Who will play who? That is a three-night tournament going on in Gregory. They'll talk about continuing tonight. We also had the Winter Cologne Junior Teeners get a win last night. And it's a busy, busy Tuesday. We mentioned that minors tournament going on in Gregory. Amateur baseball for Chamberlain, Burke, and Cologne. And Platts at Winter Cologne for Legion baseball tonight,
0: yeah,
1: too.
0: Who are you going to talk to this morning, Chris?
1: So we got a basketball camp that starts up tomorrow in Gregory. Jeff Detterman is going to talk about that tournament going on at the Gregory Auditorium. We're going to hear from Cologne Chaos Amateur Baseball Manager Ethan Vober and Lyman U Softball Coach Nikki Collins going to join us at 7:50.
0: Yeah, I know we got camp coming up in Winter. I'm sure you'll get in touch with Alan Bertram, Chris.
1: Yes, we've talked to Coach Gardner about that. We'll talk to Coach Bertram about that because he'll be the headliner for that camp coming up in Winter on Thursday.
0: Starting on Thursday, indeedy do. So what's going on? We got some Queen on the way, got some Cream, got some REO Speedwagon. Joe Cocker's next. Cruising out of Tuesday morning, Schramm and Dosky at 7:14.
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team. It's a Strange Brew on your Tuesday morning at 93.7 FM. Don't forget amateur baseball. Good local contest tonight. Chamberlain's at the Berg Bombers. Here's Queen. We will rock you now.

0: rock you, and we are the champions. Two classics from Queen here on K-Wire at 93.7 FM. One last chance to see that Minions and Monsters movie tonight at the State Theater in Chamberlain. Tonight's film will start at 7 p.m. in the River City. And also a big weekend in White River ahead. The 114th annual White River Frontier Days Rodeo starts up on Friday. It goes Friday through Sunday at the White River Rodeo Grounds. Starts at 7 p.m. Friday, continues at 7 p.m. Saturday night, and then Slack Sunday starts at 10 a.m. at the White River Rodeo Grounds. We have a check on today's local news on the way next.
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0: And good morning, everyone. It is 7:35 and time now for the news. 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Going to be sunny and warm today in central South Dakota as we look at a high of 97. Winds out of the south will pick up this afternoon, 16 to 21. Now, there is that 30% chance of showers and thunderstorms later on tonight. If those storms do become pop up locally, they could be severe. And then Wednesday, partly sunny with a high of 87 for tomorrow. With more on today's local news, here is Leslie Schramm.
3: The Winter Demon amateur baseball team will hold a raffle drawing on July 12th during their game against the Colome Chaos at Leahy Bowl. Casey Heenan explains.
6: Just want to let everybody know that we are going to be having a Little League Appreciation Night at our Winter Demons game on Sunday, July 12th, when we play the Colome Chaos up at Leahy Bowl. That game is set to start around 5 o'clock, and the gate will be open somewhere around 4. And we're just asking all the Little League players and families from the Winter, Clearfield, and Colome teams to come out and enjoy a night at Leahy Bowl. We're working on a few fun activities during the game. There's going to be some random $5 foul balls and then possibly even letting the players take a lap around the bases following the games. And just asking the players, you know, wear your team jerseys, represent your team, and enjoy a night at Leahy Bowl. In addition to the Little League Appreciation Night, we are also doing a beef and cooler combo raffle. So we have 40 pounds of burger donated by Winter Circle Feed Yard and also a cooler donated by Bowie's Ace Hardware. Tickets for this raffle, you can find them on our Facebook page, Winter Demons Facebook page, or you can stop by First Fidelity Bank in Winter and talk to Pierce Nelson. In addition to that, you know, we're not going to have admission to our game, but we will be selling some tickets at the game. So if you're at the game, you can buy some there. And the plan is to do the drawing for that during the seventh inning stretch.
3: That again was Casey Heenan. The first Burke Area Farmers

0: Market of the Season is coming up this Thursday from 5:30 to 7 p.m. at the Burke City Park. Kelsey Sutton previews.
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0: That again was Kelsey Sutton with the Burke Area Farmers Market. Murdo has numerous events coming up for their alumni weekend that gets underway July 17th. 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
2: Big alumni weekend always falls in line with the Myrtle Ranch Rodeo and the Gumber Ridge Bronc Ride. So it's a full, fun-packed weekend. Registration will start Friday for alumni, 11 a.m. to 7 p.m. That'd be Friday the 17th. Also, Friday night would be the Gumber Ridge Bronc Ride, which that starts at 7:30. A lot of action going on there. Saturday morning, everything continues. Got registration again. There'll be a lot of class reunions. We'll have a schedule of that at the registration. There'll be lemonade stand set up, cheerleaders doing lemonade stand, lots of pop-up things that are going to happen. There'll be bounce houses for the kids. There'll be a tent for everybody to visit underneath. Luncheon, the alumni luncheon will be at 1 p.m. on Saturday. Then again, we're going to have the ranch rodeo that will start at 5:30. Calcutta will start at 5:30 on Saturday. And when all that action is over, there will be a dance. Dance will be street dance. South Pine will be playing for the street dance, and that'll be in front of the auditorium. Parade will be at 10 o'clock on Saturday. Parade route will be posted, and there will be a show and shine, tractors and cars, and that will be in the Pioneer Auto Museum parking lot following the parade.
0: That again was Valerie Fetterson. The Winter School District has their summer rec program taking place during the week, Monday through Thursdays. Rec coordinator Jamie Keyser tells us more.
3: Yeah, we started June 1st. And we go until it's like July 17th, 18th, something around there. And we just play games from 9 to noon at McDonald's Park Monday through Thursday. That's something different this year. We're not going on Fridays. Fridays in the past couple of years, I've been kind of tracking it, and it's Fridays were down. I don't know if because the lunch program isn't going, people going on vacations and being gone for the weekend or whatever. So it's kind of hard to play games a lot of the time. We for sure could only have one group instead of two like we normally have. So I think that's been going good. And because of that, I also feel that our Monday through Thursdays attendance has been really up. I think because, you know, maybe not being there that Friday too. So that was something different that this year that I thought I would try and see how it works out. And so far, I think it's been working out, and I've heard good things even from parents, you know, to that it's fine, give them a break, and so that's good. But, yeah, we play games. We go from beginner garden, school age, all the way to middle school, eighth grade. Yeah, and so we kind of have two different groups. The volleyball program runs it. It's like a fundraiser for the volleyball. That's how we spend our money to go to camp, and I'm there every day, and if I'm not, then I find an adult, but usually I'm there every day. And then the volleyball girls have to work 6 days, and so they help play with the kids, and we have two different sections. We have kind of a younger section and then an older one, so, you know, like middle schoolers aren't throwing balls at kindergarten, you know, so safety wise there. But yeah, it's a lot of fun. We've been doing it now. I think I started in 2009 and still going, and I think it's a great thing for the kids.
0: That was Jamie Keyser with the Winter School District. The Burke Pink Ladies will hold their annual golf tournament on Saturday, July 25th at the Gregory Golf Course. Anna Matuka previews.
4: It's July 25th at the Gregory Golf Course. Check-ins at 8 o'clock, 9 o'clock start. We have a four-person best ball. It's $200 a team, and a meal will be served after. They can call Shannon at Bill's Bar or just Bill's Bar altogether at 605-775-9186. Men and women are welcome. Make up a team, so it's usually a really good time, and they serve us a meal afterwards, and mulligans are included. So all the money is used in Gregory County to help people with expenses that have been diagnosed with cancer. So if people know of anyone that could be nominated as a recipient, we would greatly appreciate hearing.

0: about it so we can help them out.
1: That was Anna Matuka with the Burke Pink Ladies. For KWIR News, I'm Leslie Schramm.
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0: In a Dilemma, it's Green Day here on KYR 93.7 FM. Well, the next big show at the Prairie View Gospel Barn in Gregory is coming up here on July the 19th. Jeff Smith tells us all about it.
1: Yeah, we got one on the 19th of July, so we're just pushing them right out here. We've got eight this year, and our next one, the fourth one of the year, is July 19th at 3 o'clock in the afternoon. Again, it's an afternoon one, a Sunday afternoon. The doors are going to open at 2, and we've got a group coming in called Greater Vision. One guy's on the piano, and the other three guys are singers, and we've been following these guys again for probably about 15 years and just do a wonderful job. It's hard for us to pick favorites, but this would definitely be in the top four or five groups that we get a chance to see, you know, during the course of a year. Never been to the Gospel Barn. We're just very fortunate they're going to be up in North Dakota, and we're getting them on the way back down. So Sunday afternoon, people should come and check that out. If you like good harmony, you're going to love Greater Vision.
0: July 19th, mark it on your calendars. Jeff Smith joining us at the Prairie View Gospel Barn in Gregory. They always get great acts each and every summer at the Prairie View Gospel Barn. Here's Aerosmith and Jaded, 740.

0: it in. It's Aerosmith here on K-Wire at 93.7 FM. Folks, we always look forward to this in late July each year. Miracle Treat Day is coming up July 30th at the Dairy Queen Grill and Chill in Winter. Now, for every dollar that's raised from the Miracle Balloons that they're selling, proceeds go to the Sanford Children's Research Hospital. Purchase those balloons and your coupons for Miracle Treat Day at the Dairy Queen Grill and Chill in Winter. And also, Platt Livestock has a busy sale day tomorrow. They got a regular cattle sale featuring weigh-ups. Matter of fact, they're going to start the weigh-ups at 9 a.m. tomorrow at the Platt Livestock Market. 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They also got Chester's Chicken, lunch specials during the week as well at the Chamberlain Food Center. Going to be a toasty day, sunny and breezy in central South Dakota with a high of 97. Winds will pick up this afternoon, 16 to 21 out of the south. Now, there is that chance of severe weather later on tonight. 30% chance of thunder showers between 10 and 4. Overnight lows down to 68, and then Wednesday's high 87. Chamberlain's at 74 degrees. Pier is at 70. 71 in Ainsworth. 72 in Valentine. Gregory's at 72. 73 degrees here in downtown Winter. Humidity at 82%. Dew point at 67. 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Call them at 842-1510. Hey, good morning, sports fans. Little League Baseball last night in that Miners Tournament, Burke over Gregory White 10-2, Winter Purple over Clearfield 6-3, Gregory Red got a victory over Winter Gold 6-3, Valentine over Lyman 9-4. Junior Teener Baseball last night, Winter Coloma over Valentine 6-1 and 10-0, Fort Pierre over Chamberlain 10-8 and 9-3. Legion Baseball tonight, Platt's at Winter Coloma. Amateur Baseball tonight, Parks and Mudcats are at Platt, Chamberlain's at Burke, Coloma's at Four Corners. Tonight we got night number two of that Miners Tournament going on in Gregory. 6 p.m. you got Winter Purple taken on Burke. 6 p.m. you got Clearfield taken on Gregory White. 8 p.m. you got Gregory Red taken on Valentine. Lyman taken on Winter Gold at 8. Minnesota Twins will start a home series against Cleveland tonight. First pitch is at 6:40. While the Cologne Chaos Amateur Baseball team looks for a victory tonight, manager Ethan Bober talks about the recent pitcher's duel against Chamberlain.
1: Yeah, I was. Got a little worried there at the beginning. I think the first nine outs of the game were strikeouts. Joey threw a heck of a game. Zone was just perfect for him. We put together enough runs offensively to keep ourselves in it. And Joey, you know, had enough awareness to know when was when. Kind of putting ego aside, just going out and getting the win, getting loose in there for that last third, getting that save. Brickman's been really good at the two spot. Shake Connett's been good. Kevin Carter's been racking up RBIs kind of right in that middle of the lineup. And just guys kind of doing their job. Where the big difference is we're piecing hits together. That's something we didn't do well last year. So we're doing a better job at that stuff. Front of the lineup getting on base for us.
0: That again was Cologne Chaos Amateur Baseball manager Ethan Bober. Don't forget the Winter Country Club will be hosting a senior two-man golf tournament tomorrow. Shotgun starts at 10 a.m. Costs $100 a team. To get signed up, call 842-0686. Gregory will be hosting a basketball camp starting tomorrow. Coach Jeff Detterman gives us the details.
2: Yeah, this is our 21st annual Grilled Hoops Camp. So I've been doing this for a while now. July 8th through the 10th. There was an initial flyer that went out that said July 6th through the 8th, but we had to change those dates just due to the moratorium for the Activity Association. So July 8th through the 10th at the Gregory Memorial Auditorium here in town. Cost of $30 per camper. Every camper is going to get a t-shirt for the camp as well. Times for the camp are going to be grades 5 through 8. This is going to be incoming grades 5 through 8. Going to go from 8 o'clock to 9:30 in the morning, and then grades 2 through 4 is going to run from 9:45 to 11:15. So, again, that's going to be July 8th to the 10th at the auditorium here in town. So, I'm just looking forward to, everybody coming. And, again, it's open to boys and girls into grades 2 through 8 for the summer.
0: That, again, was Gregory Head Boys Basketball Coach Jeff Detterman. The Winter Country Club will be hosting the Budweiser Jorgensen Grossenberg four-person golf scramble this Saturday, 10 a.m. shotgun start. That tournament is full with a waiting list. The Chamberlain Country Club will host the Great Plains Senior two-man scramble on Thursday. Shotgun starts at 10 a.m., and that tournament is full. Now, the Chamberlain Country Club Saturday will be hosting the Booster Club four-person scramble. Registration's at 9 a.m., shotgun starts at 10. It's a four-person best ball, costs $240 a team. The Burke Golf Course will host the Gregory County Locker four-person scramble on Saturday. Shotgun starts at 10, and the tournament is full. There was plenty of highlights this season for the Lyman U softball team. Coach Nikki Collins talks about girls who played well in their season-ending tournament.
3: Yes, Taylor Ballmer came in and pitched a really good game against Burke, and she kind of stepped up in that leadership role. This is her last year as a 10U player, and she actually stepped up big time. Reese Larson also came in at crucial times and did what she needed to do along with Nova and a lot of other players. I did some lineup changes, and Harper Lillibo came in and had some big hits for us, and it was just an all-around team effort. Just how proud of them I was throughout the season and how they improved from the beginning of the season till now, and keep their heads up, and they're going to be a fun group of girls to watch in not only softball but every sport that they compete in throughout the years.
0: That again was Lyman U softball coach Nikki Collins. KW Wire Sports, I'm Chris Daske.
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0: Rest in peace. It is Dorothy at 93.7 FM as we say good morning to the Pokeups and Gregory. Can you go with a little ZZ Top in the Grange coming at you?
1: Rumors spreading around in that Texas town about the shack outside the game. You know what I'm talking about. Just let me know if you wanna go to that whole mile on the range. They got a lot of nice girls.

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0: 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Happy Tuesday morning to you. What's going on, Dusky?
1: We're just a couple weeks away until the Winter Elks Rodeo. We were talking to Jason Oral with the Winter Fire Department last week. We have something new this year, part of the Elks Rodeo weekend. Winter Fire Department is doing a cool street dance that Saturday, the 25th. So they're thinking probably be about 10, 11 o'clock hour for that street dance on Main Street in Winter for the 25th.
0: All right. Sounds good to me. And then, of course, Barbecue Pit Rose the weekend before, correct?
1: That's on Saturday, the 18th. So the remainder of July is hopping. We had a great turnout for Summer Nights this past weekend. Each and every weekend here in July is really, really busy. And I do want to remind you, one more show of Minions and Monsters tonight at the State Theater starting at 7 here for this evening as well.
0: All right. So what else going on this morning, Chris?
1: Well, don't forget, we also have lots of amateur baseball. I was highlighting earlier on sports about all the minors baseball tournament games tonight. We have a couple of makeup games for amateur baseball tonight. Chamberlain at Burke is a makeup game. Colombe at Four Corners also a makeup game for amateur baseball tonight as well.
0: All right. Sounds good to me. Dosky's on the ball. Yes, indeed. We got chances of more severe weather. It's possible overnight. We've had some rain reports. Lots of 6,000 reports. A west winter, 4,300. One said 60 at Jordan Hill. We had an inch at Witten last night as well. We got some Def Leppard on the way right here. Some Fleetwood Mac, a little Collective Soul for you, too. 8:15 on your Tuesday morning.
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0: Collective Soul, 93.7 FM, Central South Dakota's rocker on this Tuesday morning. Chris,
1: do you have a friend that has a birthday out there? Hit us up. We'll get it on the air later this hour.
0: Yeah, it doesn't matter where. Gregory County, Brule County, Cherry County. 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

Got me running again is Def Leppard here on K-Wire at 93.7 FM. This weekend, a lot of golf tournaments in the area. Winter Country Club has the Budweiser Jorgensen Grossenberg four-person scramble on Saturday. That tournament is full with the waiting list as that starts at 10 a.m. Saturday morning at WCC. Now, the Winter Boys and Girls basketball teams, they have a basketball camp featuring Mount Marty women's basketball coach Alan Bertram coming up on Thursday at the Armory.

0: morning. So two different sessions. High school girls and boys have camp 9 to 11 Thursday morning. Middle school boys and girls Thursday have camp 11:30 to 1:30. $35 for that camp. A check on today's local news is on the way next for
1: you. Well, do you believe me that it's July? Do you believe me that summer is here to stay? Well, then believe me that you ought to get to Marty's in winter to save 25 to 40% on spring and summer stuff. Absolutely. It's a semi-annual sale going on right now at Marty's in winter. What a superstore and a great time of year to get the greatest deals. 25 to 40% off right now at Marty's in winter.
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0: And good morning. It is 8:35 and time now for the news brought to you this hour by River City Glass and Chamberlain. There will be an Ideal community meeting coming up tonight, 7:30 for that meeting at the Winter Community Hall. The Winter Area Chamber of Commerce is getting things ready for their annual barbecue pit row event coming up next weekend on Saturday, July the 18th on Winter's Main Street. Executive Director for the Chamber, Mike Scott, gives us the details.
5: We have changed our date of our event this year to July 18th. It's a little earlier than it has been in the past. We're trying to work around schedules. But, yes, we got a lot of exciting things going on. It's a barbecue pit row and then also a Frontier Motors car show going on that day on the 18th. And we have three different options for people to grill. We have our main three meat competition. basically is pork butt, ribs, and brisket. And that's for our major championship. We'll have our overall winners on that. That's what we've done for many years. And last year we started a rib only. So if you're somebody that doesn't want, that maybe just new in the grill or don't want to spend all day, come down and do ribs. And we

0: We got a really cool trophy again for that, for our rib-only people. And so we're trying to get as many people involved in this grilling as we can. And, of course, we can't forget about our kids' queue. And that's for our younger kids under 14 years old. We got two different categories. And it's been a really fun event to see the kids come down and grill. So really exciting things on the grilling side. And, of course, don't forget, we will have our cornhole tournament again this year. And we've got a band coming in to play during that time period. And then, of course, we'll have our tasting afterwards. And then between that and the car show, should be a great day.
1: 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With more on today's local news, here's Leslie Schramm.
2: The Winter Demon amateur baseball team will hold a raffle drawing on July 12th during their game against the Cologne Chaos at Leahy Bowl. Casey Heenan explains.
3: Just wanted to let everybody know that we are going to be having a Little League appreciation night at our Winter Demons game on Sunday, July 12th, when we play the Cologne Chaos up at Leahy Bowl. That game is set to start around 5 o'clock, and the gate will be open somewhere around 4. And we're just asking all the Little League players and families from the Winter, Clearfield, and Cologne teams to come out and enjoy a night at Leahy Bowl. We're working on a few fun activities during the game. There's going to be some random $5 foul balls and then possibly even letting the players take a lap around the bases following the games. And just asking the players, you know, wear your team jerseys, represent your team, and enjoy a night at Leahy Bowl. In addition to the Little League Appreciation Night, we are also doing a beef and cooler combo raffle. So we have 40 pounds of burger donated by Winter Circle Feed Yard and also a cooler donated by Bowie's Ace Hardware. Tickets for this raffle, you can find them on our Facebook page, Winter Demons Facebook page, or you can stop by First Fidelity Bank in Winter and talk to Pierce Nelson. In addition to that, you know, we're not going to have admission to our game, but we will be selling some tickets at the game. So if you're at the game, you can buy some there. And the plan is to do the drawing for that during the seventh inning stretch.
2: That again was Casey Heenan. The first Burke Area Farmers Market of the season is coming up this Thursday from 5:30 to 7 p.m. at the Burke City Park. Kelsey Sutton previews.
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2: That again was Kelsey Sutton with the Burke Area Farmers Market. 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
5: Big alumni weekend always falls in line with the Myrtle Ranch Rodeo and the Gumber Ridge Bronc Ride. So it's a full, fun-packed weekend. Registration will start Friday for alumni, 11 a.m. to 7 p.m. That'd be Friday the 17th. Also, Friday night would be the Gumber Ridge Bronc Ride, which that starts at 7:30. A lot of action going on there. Saturday morning, everything continues. Got registration again. There'll be a lot of class reunions. We'll have a schedule of that at the registration. There'll be lemonade stand set up, cheerleaders doing lemonade stand, lots of pop-up things that are going to happen. There'll be bounce houses for the kids. There'll be a tent for everybody to visit underneath. Luncheon, the alumni luncheon, will be at 1 p.m. on Saturday. Then again, we're going to have the ranch rodeo that will start at 5:30. Calcutta will start at 5:30 on Saturday. And when all that action is over, there will be a dance. Dance will be street dance. South Pine will be playing for the street dance, and that'll be in front of the auditorium. Parade will be at 10 o'clock on Saturday. Parade route will be posted, and there will be a show and shine, tractors and cars, and that will be in the Pioneer Auto Museum parking lot following the parade.
2: That again was Valerie Feddersen. The Winter School District has their summer rec program taking place during the week, Monday through Thursdays. Rec coordinator Jamie Keyser tells us more.
6: Yeah, we started June 1st. And we go until it's like July 17th, 18th, something around there. And we just play games from 9 to noon at McDonald's Park Monday through Thursday. That's something different this year. We're not going on Fridays. Fridays in the past couple of years. I've been kind of tracking it, and the Fridays were down. I don't know if because the lunch program isn't going, people going on vacations and being gone for the weekend or whatever. So it's kind of hard to play games a lot of the time. We for sure could only have one group instead of two like we normally

0: normally have. So I think that's been going good. And because of that, I also feel that our Monday through Thursdays attendance has been really up, just, I think, because, you know, maybe not being there that Friday too. So that was something different that this year that I thought I would try and see how it works out. And so far, I think it's been working out, and I've heard good things even from parents, you know, to that it's fine, give them a break. And so that's good. But yeah, we play games. We go from beginner garden, school age, all the way to middle school, eighth grade. Yeah. And so we kind of have two different groups. The volleyball program runs it. It's like a fundraiser for the volleyball. That's how we spend our money to go to camp. And I'm there every day. And if I'm not, then I find an adult, but usually I'm there every day. And then the volleyball girls have to work 6 days. And so they help play with the kids. And we have two different sections. We have kind of a younger section and then an older one. So, you know, like middle schoolers aren't throwing balls at kindergarten, you know, so safety wise there. But yeah, it's a lot of fun. We've been doing it now. I think I started in 2009 and still going. And I think it's a great thing for the kids.
1: That was Jamie Keyser with the Winter School District. The Burke Pink Ladies will hold their annual golf tournament on Saturday, July 25th at the Gregory Golf Course. Anna Matuka previews.
2: It's July 25th at the Gregory Golf Course. 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We have a four-person best ball. It's $200 a team, and a meal will be served after. They can call Shannon at Bill's Bar or just Bill's Bar altogether at 605-775-9186. Men and women are welcome. Make up a team, so it's usually a really good time, and they serve us a meal afterwards, and mulligans are included. So all the money is used in Gregory County to help people with expenses that have been diagnosed with cancer. So if people know of anyone that could be nominated as a recipient, we would greatly appreciate hearing about it so we can help them out.
1: That was Anna Matuka with the Burke Pink Ladies. For KWIR News, I'm Leslie Schramm. 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

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We have a birthday in the Thiemann household today. We'll talk about birthdays and anniversaries in just a bit. Here's Eddie Money looking to stay hydrated. Give me some water.

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0: Now, here's Chris Dusky.
2: Well, the Chamberlain amateur baseball team will play at the Burke Bombers tonight. Coming up on Thursday, Great Plains Senior two-man scramble going on at the Chamberlain Country Club. Coming up on Friday, the Chamberlain Legion baseball team will be on the road as they will play at Plaguettas. And the Chamberlain Athletic Booster Club has the four-person scramble coming up on Saturday at the Chamberlain Country Club.
3: Accidents happen.

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0: 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You know, I know it's going to be another toasty day today, but I know you have a good option for like ice cream out there, right?
1: So this is kind of a new, not terribly new, but new for this summer anyway, winter chicken dinner. They now have ice cream bars and ice cream sandwiches. You can just whip right through that drive-thru or pop on in and cool down.
0: Exactly.
1: Yeah.
0: And it's really good, too. I mean, besides the ice cream bars and sandwiches, of course, we love their chicken and their sides, their potato sidewinders, their potato salad, and their mashed potatoes and gravy. I mean, you can just take care of lunch, you can take care of dinner, and take care of dessert. I mean, especially on a warm day like today, go for an ice cream bar here this afternoon.
1: Absolutely. It's getting warm enough. Might be able to start going through as soon as they open.
0: You're right on that. It is 8:55. 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

0: Happy birthday to Hudson Tridle of Winter. That is from the family. Also, a happy birthday to Chris Snavely of Winter. That's two from the family here this morning.
1: Happy birthday to Suzanne Braun of Gregory. That is from all your friends. And happy birthday to Craig Tiemann of Cologne from the family.
0: Hey, I want to say a happy birthday to Mike Taylor of Chamberlain. Mike, enjoy your birthday from your many friends. And last but certainly not least, happy birthday to Blake Benedict of Winter. That is from the family. It is our birthday and anniversary scene brought to you by Shippey Realty and Auction of Winter. Busy time with a lot of golf tournaments going on this week.
1: Yeah, there are. I mean, boy, if you want to swing a club, you're going to find somewhere to do that. So there is a fundraiser going on. It's Par for the Pool Golf Fundraiser. That's at Prairie Hills Golf Course in Mission. It's going to be July 11th. The City of Mission, they're holding that two-person best ball. The cost is $100 per team. They're going to start at 6 o'clock. This is the glow dark one, right?
0: Yes, that is correct.
1: So they're going to get started at 6 o'clock. Music and food provided at the course. If you want to get signed up, call 515-7774. And, of course, with it being par for the pool, the proceeds are going to the Mission City Pool.
0: Talking to Daniel Brave, Mission City Administrator, about that, he said they hope to have the pool open by next summer, which I know they're anxious about that.
1: I'm sure the kids are even more anxious about that.
0: You got that right. It is 8:57 on your Tuesday morning. Let's talk about that weather forecast here for you this hour. 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Going to be another warm, breezy day in central South Dakota as we look at a high of 95 this afternoon. Winds will pick up out of the south 16 to 21. Tonight, there is that 40% chance of showers and thunderstorms. Again, if some of those storms do pop up, they could be severe on the overnight and late tonight. And then Wednesday, a high near 87 and partly sunny for tomorrow. Chamberlain this morning is already at 78 degrees. Pier is up to 73. 75 in Ainsworth. 76 in Valentine. Gregory is at 75. We're also at 75 degrees here in downtown Winter. 8:58 on your Tuesday morning.
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3: 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Phipps, one load at 875, and Barry Wolf with 65 at 850. 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Charcross, Pregged Open. Mike French, 51 head of Pregged Open. Bangs Vaccent, 900. Pregged Opens from Schmitz and Rafter L. Fall weights, Miller with 200 head of Angus, 5 and 6 weights. BLTT, Burdick with 196, 7 weights. Shack with 100 head of Angus steers. D&D, 95 head of steer and heifers. 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

0: at 93.7 FM, Central South Dakota's Rock and Roll FM, 912 on your Tuesday. Craig Tiemann's birthday in Cologne today. What's going on today, Dosky?
1: Hey, time is running out. You still got a little bit of time because it's not till next weekend, but don't wait around because they're going fast. Burke Stampede Rodeo tickets. It'll be July 17th through the 19th, Billy Sutton says. So it's 7:30 each of those three nights. I was so awesome because I got to talk to Renee Sutton last week. I even got to do the yeehaw with her on the airwaves, so it kind of made my week last week.
0: Were you intimidated, Dosky?
1: A little bit. I said, Renee, I can't match your energy, but I'll try. So hopefully I didn't disappoint anybody out there.
0: Good boy, you. Yeah, Renee, I'm not even gonna attempt that, Dosky. That's out of my league. Anyway, we should remind folks, this is neat. Of course, we got Little League Baseball kind of final week this week. And then there's an appreciation night going on Sunday at Leahy Bowl, Chris.
1: Yeah, Casey Heenan's been talking about this in the news. So if you have a little leaguer out there who's played for Winter, Clearfield, or Cologne, stop on by Leahy Bowl for the game Sunday at 5 p.m. Cologne takes on the Winter Demons. They get into the game at no cost. If they wear their uniform at the gate, they get to run the bases afterwards, and a couple of really cool raffle offs as well coming up during that game on Sunday.
0: Indeed, that's coming up Sunday. You hear plenty about it. Big weekend in Chamberlain, too. They've got, the Hall of Fame induction stuff, some alumni stuff. They got a golf tournament Saturday as well at Chamberlain. We'll hear more about that. What tournament is not going on this week? We got some senior tournaments going on. Winners is tomorrow at 10. There's one. Is it Thursday as well, Chris?
1: Chamberlain Country Club is a senior tournament on Thursday.
0: That's coming up on Thursday. Burke's recently, I think it was a week or two ago, Burke had a senior tournament. Man, oh man, lots of golf tournaments. We love it. Got some hard on the way. We got some Black Sabbath, Kansas, and Rad is next at 9:14.
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3: Good morning, everyone. Scott Kirsch here at Platt Livestock. Just letting you know what we got going on tomorrow here. We're going to get started at 9 o'clock in the morning. Got a big run of these way-up cows and bulls. 12 o'clock, we got some black heifer pairs. We got some real young Hereford pairs coming with black-white-faced calves at side. Got 25 bred cows coming that are December, January calvers. Got some other pairs, a few other breds. Got a few feeder cattle. And then we'll be on the start it and baby calves. Looks like 200-300 of them start at baby calves. So that's all going on tomorrow here at Platt Livestock. And then remember, next Monday, July 13th, no hog, sheep, and goat sale here at Platt Livestock due to the severe heat we have coming next Monday. No sale. We will be having a sale next Wednesday. I'll keep you informed on that. You can call 1-800-337-2655. 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Thank you.
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Man, does this sound good for lunch? Ballpark Nachos is the lunch special today at Mr. G's in Gregory. We're going to play the game tonight with Kansas here at 93.7 FM.

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0: 24th through the 26th. 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
1: Well, we're sure getting wound up and ready to go, Chris. It starts at 7 p.m. each night, of course, at the Tripp County Fairgrounds. And as always, to benefit the children's services at LifeScape. And, you know, the kids get to stay at home and receive the care they need due to this event in our area. And we're very proud of that. We're geared up and ready to go this 57th year of tradition of caring and celebrating our Western heritage with the sport of rodeo. Each night, the Bounty Bull, of course, sponsored by Jurgensen Land and Cattle. That's a big draw. These bull riders get an opportunity to win an extra $1,000 if they can stick on one of Hollenbeck's very best award-winning bulls.
0: Ron Ernest going over the Winter Elks Rodeo just a couple weekends away. 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They're open 10 to 5:30 during the week. Saturday's open 10 to 4. Central South Dakota starting off warm and breezy. A high of 95 in Central South Dakota. Winds will pick up out of the south this afternoon, 16 to 21. Could see some severe storms tonight. 40% chance of showers and thunderstorms. Overnight lows down to about 68. And then Wednesday, a little bit cooler. High of 87 and partly sunny for tomorrow. Chamberlain right now is at 80 degrees. Pier is at 74. 77 in Ainsworth. 79 in Valentine. Gregory's at 79. 79 degrees here in downtown Winter. Got Jethro Tull just around the corner.
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6: Howdy, folks. This is Parker James with Your Ag Network's opening markets from the CME in Wall Street. It's Tuesday, July 7th. It is a beautiful morning in my neck of the woods. We got a little moisture last night, and I have to say things are officially green. About a month ago, we were begging for rain, and our prayers were answered. We hope that everyone else in the territory's got some green grass growing and some moisture in the air. And if you can't tell, it's not a busy news day. So let's dive into the digits at the open. September corn, one up to 439. December new crop corn at 459, adding one as well. July beans jump 5 to 1187. November new crop beans, 3 green at 1195. July Chicago wheat adds 3 at 609. July Minneapolis at 591, up 1 cent. With July Kansas City winter back 3 at 635. And on the hoof, August live cattle add 52 cents at 239.62. October fats at 235.20, adding 55. August feeders jump $1.60 to 362.07. September feeders at 358.85, adding 97 cents. And October contracts are at 355.32. August piglets down $1.

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0: 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And on Wall Street, the Dow jumps 123, NASDAQ back 195, S&P red 13, crude's at 69.49, gold at 41.88, and silver is at 62 even. 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
3: Hey, are you driving high right now? 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
0: Should be a good one for sure. We say good morning to everybody on Highway 18, cranking up the Doobie Brothers. 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

0: 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And here's what's happening on the local sports schedule in Central South Dakota and Nebraska. 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
1: Legion baseball tonight, Platt's at Winter Cologne. Amateur baseball tonight, Parks and Mudcats are at Platt, Chamberlain's at Burke, Cologne's at Four Corners. Tonight we got night number two of that minors tournament going on in Gregory. 6 p.m. you got Winter Purple taking on Burke. 6 p.m. you got Clearfield taking on Gregory White. 8 p.m. you got Gregory Red taking on Valentine. Lyman taking on Winter Gold at 8. Minnesota Twins will start a home series against Cleveland tonight. First pitch is at 6:40.
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0: 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Hey, just a friendly reminder coming up at Leahy Bowl this weekend. Winter Demon Amateur Baseball team will be doing a Little League Appreciation Night. That'll be Sunday at Leahy Bowl as the Demons take on Colombe at 5 p.m. So if you have a Little League player from Winter, Clearfield, or Colombe, have them wear the uniform to the game. They'll be recognized, run the bases afterwards, and the Demon Amateur Baseball team raffling off a couple of cool prizes. 40 pounds of ground beef that was donated by the Winter Circle Feed Yard crew, and also a 50-quart Igloo cooler that was given by Bowie's Ace Hardware. If you want to get your tickets, stop by First Fidelity Bank and Winter, $10 to get your tickets. And also Bassett Country Club, they had a four-person Vegas scramble. That'll be Saturday. Shotgun starts at 9 a.m., $200 to play in that tournament Bassett on Saturday. Becky Lynn's coming up in the 10 o'clock hour. We got Bon Jovi, Cheap Trick on the way. Journey is next.
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3: 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Buffalo Trails, 350 at a black and black white face, and Red Crossbreds Moster, 825 to 900, a few at 1,000. 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Sharcross, Pregged Open. Mike French, 51 head of Pregged Open. Bangs Vaccent, 900. Pregged Opens from Schmitz and Rafter L. Fall weights, Miller with 200 head of Angus, 5 and 6 weights. BLTT, Burdick with 196, 7 weights. Shack with 100 head of Angus steers. D&D, 95 head of steer and heifers. 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
6: Good morning, everyone. Scott Kirsch here at Platte Livestock. Just letting you know what we got going on tomorrow here. We're going to get started at 9 o'clock in the morning. Got a big run of these way-up cows and bulls. 12 o'clock, we got some black heifer pairs. We got some real young Hereford pairs coming with black white face calves at side. Got 25 bred cows coming that are December, January calvers. Got some other pairs, few other breds, got a few feeder cattle, and then we'll be on the started and baby calves. Looks like 200-300 of them started baby calves. So that's all going on tomorrow here at Platte Livestock. And then remember, next Monday, July 13th, no hog, sheep, and goat sale here at Platte Livestock due to the severe heat we have coming next Monday. No sale. We will be having a sale next Wednesday. I'll keep you informed on that. You can call 1-800-337-2655. Hope to see you in Platte. Thank you.
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0: Happy Tuesday. It's Kid Rock and American Rock and Roll. That's what we bring you all day, every day, right here on 93.7 FM. We are K-Wire, Chamberlain's Rock and Roll FM. Glad to have you on board today. I'm Becky Lynn. Okay, let's see what we got coming up in this hour. How about The Doors, Deep Purple, Thin Lizzy? We're going to do some great stuff. And Terrific Tuesday Triple Shots. That's right. It's Tuesday and not Monday. And we'll do that starting at noon. I'm Becky Lynn. The 114th annual White River Frontier Days Rodeo is coming up this weekend, July 10th through the 12th, Friday through Sunday at the White River Rodeo Grounds. This is going to start at 7 o'clock Friday and Saturday nights. Slack starts at 10 a.m. on Sunday. All night long, it's Joe Walsh up next on K-Wire.
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0: 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That's Highway Star. I'm Becky Lynn, Chicken Star, Winter Chicken Dinner, open until 9 p.m., 7 days a week as part of their new summer hours, and you know they deliver, even at lunchtime. They also have ice cream bars and ice cream sandwiches and assorted flavors, too, so give them a call. 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
4: Good morning, everyone. Scott Kirsch here at Platt Livestock. Just letting you know what we got going on tomorrow here. We're going to get started at 9 o'clock in the morning. Got a big run of these way up cows and bulls. 12 o'clock, we got some black heifer pairs. We got some real young Hereford pairs coming with black white face calves at side. Got 25 bred cows coming that are December, January calvers. Got some other pairs, a few other breds. Got a few feeder cattle. And then we'll be on the start at and baby calves. Looks like 200-300 of them start at baby calves. So that's all going on tomorrow here at Platt Livestock. And then remember, next Monday, July 13th, no hog, sheep, and goat sale here at Platt Livestock due to the severe heat we have coming next Monday. No sale. We will be having a sale next Wednesday. I'll keep you informed on that. 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

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Prairie View Gospel Barn in Gregory is welcoming Greater Vision for a matinee show Sunday, July 19th at 3. Get your advance tickets right now at Bankwest in Gregory. Happy birthday on this July 7th to Ringo Starr. He is 86 today. Actor Hamish Linklater is 50 today. Now, you probably remember him from The New Adventures of Old Christine. He also played the young priest in the Netflix very good horror series Midnight Mass. And just as an aside, since I saw that and am watching this now, he also showed up in Netflix's Widow's Bay, which is another horror series also set on a New England island. I just thought that was kind of interesting. Comic Jim Gaffigan is 60 today. Actress Kirsten Vangsness is 54, and you know her as Penelope on Criminal Minds. Locally, Suzanne Braun of Gregory and Blake Benedict of Winter both having birthdays today. Happy birthday, and thank you for listening to K-Wire. We'll check your weather forecast next. Hang tight. Lots of great stuff coming your way in our 11 o'clock.

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3: 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Chance of scattered showers and thunderstorms on the overnight in South Central South Dakota, with overnight lows down to about 68. Partly sunny for Wednesday. Wednesday's high at 87 degrees.
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0: 11 o'clock hour, kicking off with Aerosmith and A Hole in My Soul on KYU 93.7 FM. We're Central South Dakota and Nebraska's Rock and Roll FM. Stones coming up this hour. Def Leppard will do some Creedence Clearwater Revival. And, of course, Terrific Tuesday, Triple Shots at noon today. I'm Becky Lynn. If you need trenching services of any kind, just call Bice Backhoe Service in Gregory. Sid Bice will give you a free quote. 208-6946. The best is yet to come. Yeah, it is. It's Hinder on the way on K-Wire.
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4: 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The tour, too, will highlight precision irrigation and natural soil additives to maximize yields for high-density fruit and vegetable production. 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

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That's us. Crank it up with Def Leppard.

0: Jackie Lynn is Central South Dakota and Nebraska's sweetheart. 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

0: 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The first Burke Area Farmers Market of the season is coming up this Thursday, 5:30 to 7 at the Burke City Park. Burke Senior Meals will provide dinner that night. Time right now for our look at this day in rock history. It's July 7th, rolling it back to 1984. Prince had his first number one on this day in 1984 on the Billboard Hot 100, of course. It was When Doves Cry from the Purple Rain soundtrack. And When Doves Cry stayed at the top for five straight weeks this day in 1984. Creedence Clearwater Revival coming up.
1: In it here now, what are you gonna do now? I'm gonna be on here now. Hope it 500,000.
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0: It's your terrific Tuesday triple shots with three in a row from Journey right there. Lights Separate Ways. Be good to yourself. All right here on KYR 93.7 FM. We are Chamberlain's Rock and Roll FM. And your triple shots are brought to you by The District in Sioux Falls. 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Did you know you can have your wedding there? Hey, Taylor Swift and Travis Kelce had theirs at Madison Square Garden. You can have yours at The District. And they would be jealous. 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Get the details. I'm Becky Lynn. Taco Tuesday. It's here. It's every Tuesday at Taco John's in Winter Chamberlain and Mission. Grab a bag full of those delicious crispy tacos for just $1.29 every Tuesday. Up next, Triple Shot from the Little River Band on K-Wire.
1: 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Coming up tonight in Legion Baseball, we got Platt at Winter Cologne. Amateur Baseball coming up tonight, Parks and Mudcats are at Platt, Chamberlain's at Burke, Cologne's at Four Corners. Night 2 of 3 of that Minors League Baseball Tournament going on in Gregory. 6 p.m., you got Winter Purple taking on Burke. 6 p.m., Clearfield takes on Gregory White. And around 8 p.m., Gregory Red takes on Valentine. And also at 8 p.m., Lyman takes on Winter Gold. Minnesota Twins will start a home series against Cleveland tonight. First pitch is at 6:40. Remember, the Winter Country Club will be hosting the Budweiser Jorgensen Grossenberg four-person golf scramble on Saturday at the Winter Country Club. 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Now, the Winter Country Club is a senior two-man golf tournament tomorrow. Shotgun starts at 10 a.m., costs $100 a team. Chamberlain Country Club will be hosting the Great Plains Senior Two-Man Scramble on Thursday. Shotgun starts at 10, tournament is full. Now, coming up on Saturday, Chamberlain Country Club will be hosting the Booster Club four-person scramble. Registration's at 9, shotgun starts at 10 Saturday. Four-person best ball costs $240 a team. The Burke Golf Course will be hosting the Gregory County

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0: 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Chance of scattered showers and thunderstorms on the overnight in South Central South Dakota, with overnight lows down to about 68. Partly sunny for Wednesday. Wednesday's high at 87 degrees.
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0: 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We are Central South Dakota and Nebraska's Rock and Roll FM with our first set of the day from Creedence Clearwater Revival. Hey, I'm Becky Lynn. Lots of good stuff coming up at this hour. I don't want you to miss it. It is brought to you every Tuesday by The District in Sioux Falls. TheDistrictSF.com. They're right behind the Empire Mall, full of great live shows and your special events, too. Hey, let me tell you about Mid-Dakota Meats. 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

0: Starts at 11 a.m. on Saturday, with the rodeo starting at 7 p.m. again that evening. 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

0: 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We are K-Wire, Central South Dakota and Nebraska's Rock and Roll FM with a terrific Tuesday triple shot from the Grateful Dead. I'm Becky Lynn. Your terrific Tuesday triple shots always brought to you by the District in Sioux Falls. We're coming up Saturday, July 18th, Shaky Graves. And then on Tuesday, July 21st, don't miss Buck Cherry live at the District. TheDistrictSF.com. 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
3: Joining us once again is Justin Nelson, the Winter Purple Majors Little League Baseball coach. One heck of an end to your guys' tournament in Burke, coach. You guys win a marathon of a game over Lyman, 11-10 Wednesday. Walk me through that crazy end of the tournament, coach, and winning that championship.
4: Well, it was kind of a crazy tournament. It started out with Burke, and they have a very solid team, and it was, that was a one-run game. And the next game, we had Gregory White. That one wasn't as tough. They're maybe a little down on pitchers. We caught them on a good night and kind of came in ready for Lyman as much as we could be. And we've kind of, like, since Porter was a rookie, we've been kind of battling with that Lyman crew for the last several years. They just have such a great little program, and it just so happened that we fought our way back.
3: Talk to me about guys who made crucial plays for you, whether it was out in the field or with the plate with the sticks, coach. Who made some big plays for you throughout the tournament?
4: Well, everybody plays a role. Porter had his bat was working good throughout the tournament. Abraham pitched really well. I tell you what, too, though, we had a couple young guys, Brantley Zacharias and Liam Grossenberg, really helped us out. They came in clutch just to give our guys a little bit of the break in the heat and put their bats to work.
3: What was the celebration like with the kids after you guys won that tournament championship?
4: Oh, man, it was awesome. It's just a little league game, but in all reality, it's really kind of a once-in-a-lifetime game to be in a situation like that and have it come back. We were down by 7 runs, and most of us, we can say we didn't give up. We didn't. But, a big part of us probably was thinking this ain't going to turn out in our favor. But it did. And it just kind of, I think the boys probably were pinching themselves to make sure it wasn't a dream.
3: So going forward, do you guys lose quite a bit off of this year's team for next season, coach?
4: Oh, man. Yeah. Porter will move up. Abraham will move up. Yeah, a lot of our big kids will, but that minor group, they're going to be sassy next year. They're really good this year. I don't know. I think purple minors might even be undefeated. I'm not sure.
3: Well, it's been one heck of a ride, coach. Thanks for joining us here.
4: Yeah, absolutely.
3: That again was Justin Nelson, Winter Purple Majors baseball coach, joining us.
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0: It's your terrific Tuesday triple shots with three in a row from Journey right there. Lights Separate Ways. 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We are Chamberlain's Rock and Roll FM. 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Hey, Taylor Swift and Travis Kelce had theirs at Madison Square Garden. 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Get the details. I'm Becky Lynn. Taco Tuesday. It's here. It's every Tuesday at Taco John's in Winter Chamberlain and Mission. 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Up next, Triple Shot from the Little River Band on K-Wire.
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0: It's your Terrific Tuesday. Triple shots with three in a row right there from the Little River Band on KYR 93.7 FM. 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Shaky Graves coming up. Next show, Saturday, July 18th. 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And you can get all the information by going to their website, thedistrictsf.com. Hey, I'm Becky Lynn. Thank you so much for tuning in for the Terrific Tuesday Triple Shots. We do it every single Tuesday from noon until 1 right here on KYR. Today on sports, baseball. You might want to check out Platt at Winter Cologne. And amateur baseball, how about Parkston Mudcats at Platt, Chamberlain at Burke, and Cologne at Four Corners. Lots of sports to take advantage of today. Here's your thought. I love this one because I think it's so true. Taking a shower is awesome. It makes you feel nice and clean, makes you sound like a great singer, and helps you make all of life's decisions. We'll check that forecast and hang tight for Scott. He is next with more Make It a Great Tuesday.
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2: 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Chance of scattered showers and thunderstorms on the overnight in South Central South Dakota, with overnight lows down to about 68. Partly sunny for Wednesday. Wednesday's high at 87 degrees.
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1: Get here now. What are you going to do now? I'm going to be on here now. Who'll be 500,000?
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0: 93.7 FM Central South Dakota's Rock and Roll FM on your Tuesday afternoon. Well, little idea for you. Dinner out tonight at the fabulous Charlie's Restaurant in Chamberlain. Yeah, filet mignon. How about a little walleye tonight? A ribeye, whiskey marinated steak, the good stuff at the locally owned Charlie's in Chamberlain for so many years. Yeah, you get on in there and say hello to them. Have a little dinner out. You deserve it tonight on a Tuesday. And thanks for joining me in Chamberlain on this Tuesday, 93.7 FM.
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2: Your forecast this hour being brought to you by Berry and Basil on Main Street in downtown Chamberlain. They're open Mondays through Fridays, 10 to 5:30. Saturdays open 10 to 4. Chance of scattered showers and thunderstorms on the overnight in South Central South Dakota with overnight lows down to about 68. Partly sunny for Wednesday. Wednesday's high at 87 degrees.
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2: July corn is down a quarter at 440 and a half. September's up 5.5 at 443 and three quarters. December's up 6 at 463 and three quarters. July soybeans up 14.5 at 1196 and three quarters. August up 9 and three quarters at 1193 and three quarters. September's up 5 at 1186. July Kansas City wheat is up 1.25 at 639 and three quarters. September's up 2.25 at 652. December's up 2.75 at 667. 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
3: Chinkmaster coming to you from the Bassett Livestock Auction, Bassett, Nebraska. 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And then 7,000 some of these yearling cattle in the fall calves, 500 of them going to be mostly steers. Morgan Sandhills Ranch, going to be NHTC, have all the bells and whistles. 160 of them black steers coming from Diamond G. 150 of them black heifers, none kept, Kotzer Ranch Company. Getting into them yearlings, 650 Hereford or black, black baldy, red, red baldy heifers. Coming from Monahan Cattle Company, 525 of these steers, blacks. 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D&T Cattle, 430 of them home-raised steers. Martin D. Holmbeck, 265 black steers. Come from Dan Gudgel. 260 of them black steers, Justin Bradley. 260 coming from Jeff Shear. 260 of them black heifers coming from Dennis Nines. Be about 230 of them Craig Dopen, Bruce and Justin Palmer. 240 of them heifers, Clay Kaiser. 215 black steers from Chase Hollenbeck. To be 180 of them home raised, Mark Mundorf. 180 of them black steers, Graff Ranch. There'll be about 180 of them from Twin Creek Ranch. 175 of them John Rosenbach. Be 175 of them coming from Jeff Sisson, be three loads of them from Cacheras, plus many, many more. Got our complete listing at BassettLivestock.com. You can also view and bid live on Cattle USA and DV Auction. That is all this Wednesday, July the 8th, the annual barbecue sale. Over 9,000 head, no way, 8:30 a.m. on the fall calves, followed by the yearlings.
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0: dotted, T's crossed, and it's important for you to be informed of how things are going. 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
1: August live cattle's down 67 at 238.42. October's down 62 at 234.02. December's down 47 at 234. August feeder cattle's up 15 at 360.65. September's down 47 at 357.40. October's down 102 at 353.77. July lean hogs up 10 at 93.45. August down 160 at 96.92. October's down 92 at 81.65. Your closing livestock numbers are brought to you by the Ron River team at Realtors in Sioux Falls.
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0: 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Thanks for joining us in Chamberlain, Ocoma, and in Winter, and in Gregory. 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And thanks for joining me on The Big Show on this Tuesday.
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2: 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I'm getting a DUI.
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0: Buck Cherry, Tuesday, July 21st at the District in Sioux Falls. 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

0: The Rolling Stones, 93.7 FM, Central South Dakota is a rock and roll FM street fighting man on this Tuesday afternoon. There's so many golf tournaments going on this weekend, and most of these tournaments are full, like the Burt Golf Course, Gregory County Locker, four-person scramble. That is Saturday. That tournament is full. But I tell you what, how about the air condition tonight at the State Theater in Chamberlain? The new Minions and Monsters movie. One more night to see it. The State Theater in Chamberlain here tonight. Stay cool at the State Theater in Chamberlain. We head toward the top of the hour. Got some CCR coming up for you just around the corner.
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4: Chance of scattered showers and thunderstorms on the overnight in South Central South Dakota, with overnight lows down to about 68. Partly sunny for Wednesday. Wednesday's high at 87 degrees.
5: Chinkmaster coming to you from the Bassett Livestock Auction, Bassett, Nebraska. 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In the fall calves, 500 of them, going to be mostly steers, Morgan Sandhills Ranch, going to be NHTC, have all the bells and whistles, 160 of them black steers coming from Diamond G, 150 of them black heifers, none kept, Kotzer Ranch Company. Getting into them yearlings, 650 Hereford or black, black baldy, red, red baldy heifers. Coming from Monahan Cattle Company, 525 of these steers, blacks. 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D&T Cattle, 430 of them home-raised steers. Martin D. Holmbeck, 265 black steers. Come from Dan Gudgel, 260 of them black steers. Justin Bradley, 260 coming from Jeff Shear. 260 of them black heifers coming from Dennis Nines, be about 230 of them pregged open. Bruce and Justin Palmer, 240 of them heifers, Clay Kaiser, 215 black steers from Chase Hollenbeck, to be 180 of them home-raised, Mark Mundorf, 180 of them black steers, Graff Ranch, there'll be about 180 of them from Twin Creek Ranch, 175 of them John Rosenbach, be 175 of them coming from Jeff Sisson, be three loads of them from Cacheras, plus many, many more. Got our complete listing at BassettLivestock.com. You can also view them bid live on Cattle USA and DV Auction. That is all this Wednesday, July the 8th, the annual barbecue sale. Over 9,000 head, no way. 8:30 a.m. on the fall calves, followed by the yearlings.
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0: 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Central South Dakota's Rock and Roll FM for the Bisbees in Chamberlain here this afternoon. Well, the White River Frontier Days Rodeo going on this weekend. 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This Saturday, Winter Country Club hosting the Budweiser Jurgensen Grossenberg four-person scramble. Shotgun start 10 a.m. Now, the tournament's full. Got a waiting list. I mean, as always, most of our tournaments this weekend are full. Sounds like a fun golfing weekend wherever you are. Don't forget, Winter Boys and Girls basketball teams have a basketball camp featuring Mount Marty women's coach Alan Bertram, beginning on July 9th at the Winter Armory as well. Yeah, we say hello to the Rywich family and Gregory, the Outlaws, on the way. Get some George Thorogood, Golden Earring, and Sammy Hagar is next on your Tuesday afternoon.
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0: 93.7 FM, Central South Dakota's Rock and Roll FM of the Outlaws and Holiday on this Tuesday afternoon with a Winter Demon amateur baseball team has a Little League appreciation night going on this Sunday. Keep it in mind, Leahy Bowl when the Demons host Cologne at 5 o'clock. All those Little League players from Winter, Clearfield, and Cologne going to be recognized during the game. Nice deal going on this Sunday. Well, there's another tournament. There's so many tournaments going on this weekend. Four-person Vegas Scramble happening at the Bassett Country Club. The shotgun start on Saturday, 9 a.m., happening Bassett, Nebraska. What else is going on this Tuesday? We have your news coming up next.
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2: 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And the Wallflowers, Thursday.

0: The Wallflowers are coming to the district. 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And good afternoon, everyone. It's 3:35 and time for the news being brought to you by Brule County Lumber.
1: The winner Demon Amateur Baseball Team will hold a raffle drawing on July 12th during their game against the Colome Chaos at Leahy Bowl. Casey Heenan explains.
2: Just want to let everybody know that we are going to be having a Little League Appreciation Night at our Winter Demons game on Sunday, July 12th, when we play the Colome Chaos up at Leahy Bowl. That game is set to start around 5 o'clock, and the gate will be open somewhere around 4. And we're just asking all the Little League players and families from the Winter, Clearfield, and Colome teams to come out and enjoy a night at Leahy Bowl. We're working on a few fun activities during the game. There's going to be some random $5 foul balls and then possibly even letting the players take a lap around the bases following the games. And just asking the players, you know, wear your team jerseys, represent your team, and enjoy a night at Leahy Bowl. In addition to the Little League Appreciation Night, we are also doing a beef and cooler combo raffle. So we have 40 pounds of burger donated by Winter Circle Feed Yard and also a cooler donated by Bowie's Ace Hardware. Tickets for this raffle, you can find them on our Facebook page, Winter Demons Facebook page, or you can stop by First Fidelity Bank in Winter and talk to Pierce Nelson. In addition to that, you know, we're not going to have admission to our game, but we will be selling some tickets at the game. So if you're at the game, you can buy some there. And the plan is to do the drawing for that during the seventh inning stretch.
1: That again was Casey Heenan. The first Burke Area Farmers Market of the season is coming up this Thursday from 5:30 to 7 p.m. at the Burke City Park. Kelsey Sutton previews.
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1: That again was Kelsey Sutton with the Burke Area Farmers Market. Murdo has numerous events coming up for their alumni weekend that gets underway July 17th. 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
4: Big alumni weekend always falls in line with the Myrtle Ranch Rodeo and the Gumber Ridge Bronc Ride. So it's a full, fun-packed weekend. Registration will start Friday for alumni, 11 a.m. to 7 p.m. That'd be Friday the 17th. Also, Friday night would be the Gumber Ridge Bronc Ride, which that starts at 7:30. A lot of action going on there. Saturday morning, everything continues. Got registration again. There'll be a lot of class reunions. We'll have a schedule of that at the registration. There'll be lemonade stands set up, cheerleaders doing lemonade stand, lots of pop-up things that are going to happen. There'll be bounce houses for the kids. There'll be a tent for everybody to visit underneath. Luncheon, the alumni luncheon, will be at 1 p.m. on Saturday. Then again, we're going to have the ranch rodeo that will start at 5:30. Calcutta will start at 5:30 on Saturday. And when all that action is over, there will be a dance. Dance will be street dance. South Pine will be playing for the street dance, and that'll be in front of the auditorium. Parade will be at 10 o'clock on Saturday. Parade route will be posted, and there will be a show and shine, tractors and cars, and that will be in the Pioneer Auto Museum parking lot following the parade.
1: That again was Valerie Feddersen. The Winter School District has their summer rec program.

0: program taking place during the week, Monday through Thursdays. Rec coordinator Jamie Keyser tells us more.
1: Yeah, we started June 1st, and we go until it's like July 17th, 18th, something around there. And we just play games from 9 to noon at McDonald's Park Monday through Thursday. That's something different this year. We're not going on Fridays. Fridays in the past couple of years, I've been kind of tracking it, and the Fridays were down. I don't know if because the lunch program isn't going, people going on vacations and being gone for the weekend or whatever. So it's kind of hard to play games a lot of the time. We for sure could only have one group instead of two like we normally have. So I think that's been going good, and because of that, I also feel that our Monday through Thursdays attendance has been really up, I think because, you know, maybe not being there that Friday too. So that was something different that this year that I thought I would try and see how it works out, and so far I think it's been working out, and I've heard good things even from parents, you know, that it's fine, give them a break, and so that's good. But yeah, we play games. We go from beginner garden, school age, all the way to middle school, eighth grade. Yeah, and so we kind of have two different groups. The volleyball program runs it, like a fundraiser for the volleyball. That's how we spend our money to go to camp, and I'm there every day, and if I'm not, then I find an adult, but usually I'm there every day, and then the volleyball girls have to work 6 days, and so they help play with the kids, and we have two different sections. We have kind of a younger section and then an older one. So, you know, like middle schoolers aren't throwing balls at kindergarten, you know, so safety wise there. But yeah, it's a lot of fun. We've been doing it now. I think I started in 2009 and still going. And I think it's a great thing for the kids.
0: That was Jamie Keyser with the Winter School District. The Burke Pink Ladies will hold their annual golf tournament on Saturday, July 25th at the Gregory Golf Course. Anna Matuka previews.
2: It's July 25th at the Gregory Golf Course. Check-in's at 8 o'clock, 9 o'clock start. We have a four-person best ball. It's $200 a team, and a meal will be served after. They can call Shannon at Bill's Bar or just Bill's Bar altogether at 605-775-9186. Men and women are welcome. Make up a team, so it's usually a really good time, and they serve us a meal afterwards, and mulligans are included. So all the money is used in Gregory County to help people with expenses that have been diagnosed with cancer. So if people know of anyone that could be nominated as a recipient, we would greatly appreciate hearing about it so we can help them out.
0: That was Anna Matuka with the Burke Pink Ladies. For KWIR News, I'm Leslie Schramm.
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We head toward 4 o'clock and we head toward Friday, which is River City Friday nights. Main Street in Chamberlain, Alumni Weekend 2. 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River City Friday nights going on. Main Street in Chamberlain, South Dakota. Chamberlain Country Club got their Booster Club four-person scramble coming up on Saturday.

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3: Chance of scattered showers and thunderstorms on the overnight in South Central South Dakota with overnight lows down to about 68. Partly sunny for Wednesday. Wednesday's high at 87 degrees.
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0: Eric Clapton. 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Central South Dakota's rocker for the Tritals and winner today. Well, you know the Chamberlain Country Club. They got a two-man scramble. It's a Great Plains Senior two-man scramble on Thursday. That tournament is full. Shotgun start at 10 a.m. Golf is really popular around here, boys and girls. And all these senior tournaments certainly been popular as well. You know what else is popular? Mid-Dakota Meats in winter. You would love what they got for you to throw on that grill at Mid-Dakota Meats in winter. I tell you what, you know it. Guess who on the way? Guess with Dockin coming up, Joe Walsh and Randy Meisner, too, in just a few. On this Tuesday, 93.7 FM.
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0: 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Central South Dakota is Rock and Roll FM. On this Tuesday, well, Miracle Treat Day is July 30th at the Dairy Queen Grill and Chill in Winter. For every dollar raised from the Miracle Balloons, proceeds go to the Sanford Children's Research Hospital. Miracle Treat Day in Winter at the Dairy Queen coming up here on July 30th. Tomorrow, sale day at the Platte Livestock Market. Keep that in mind. And don't forget the Burke Pink Ladies Golf Tournament fundraiser is Saturday, July 25th. Yeah, lots going on as always. Central South Dakota, like some Leonard Skinner on the way. A little Pretenders. Tom Petty and Edgar Winter is next on your Tuesday at 93.7 FM.
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0: I asked nicely, would you give me back my bullets, please? Leonard Skinner winding down this workday Tuesday at 93.7 FM as we say happy birthday to Suzanne Braun of Gregory. Hey, going to be a fun Saturday at the Black Lab in Lower Winter. After the Budweiser Grossenberg Jorgensen Golf Scramble wraps up on Saturday, head down to the Black Lab. Casey Hughes Band will be playing start about 8 p.m. Saturday on the patio at the Black Lab. And don't forget, we have an Ideal Coonerty meeting coming up tonight, 7:30 meeting at the Winter Coonerty Hall. It is time now to switch gears and talk all things sports. Sports for this hour is brought to you by the crew at DB's Bait and Tackle the Winter. It is where the fisherman shops, DB's Bait and Tackle the Winter. Good afternoon, sports fans. Coming up this Thursday, we got the 14U softball tournament starting up in Gregory. So Thursday evening at 6:30, Gregory takes on Burke. Also at 6:30 in Gregory Thursday, Clearfield battles Winter. And around 8:30 Thursday night in Gregory, winner of Game 1 takes on the winner of Game 2. And also at 8:30 on Thursday night in Gregory, loser of Game 1 takes on loser of Game 2. We talked earlier today to Mount Marty women's basketball coach Alan Bertram, formerly of Central South Dakota. He talks about the basketball camp we'll be putting on for students out there. It'll be at the Old Winter Middle School Auditorium. High schoolers have camp Thursday 9 to 11. Middle schoolers have camp Thursday from 11:30 to 1:30. He talks about the things he'll be talking about with the students out there.
1: Well, it's just a great time to be in the gym. You know, you're in the middle of summer, and a lot of kids, they're working on their game. Obviously, it's just really important to work on your base fundamental skills. And whenever you go and do a camp like this, you want to give the kids as many things that they can use on their own. So after you leave, they've got a lot of different things they can use, whether they're in the gym or even at home in their driveway. So just trying to provide as many opportunities for them and allow them to be able to grow their game the best they can with the time of the summer.
0: That again was Mount Marty women's basketball coach Alan Bertram. Legion baseball tonight, we got Platte at Winter Cologne. Amateur baseball, we got the Parks and Mudcats at Platte, Chamberlain's at Burke, Palome's at Four Corners. Little League baseball tonight in the Minors Tournament in Gregory at 6. Winter Purple takes on Burke. Clearfield takes on Gregory White at 6. And around 8 p.m., Gregory Red takes on Valentine. Lyman takes on Winter Gold. It's a busy month with a lot of golf tournaments at the Winter Country Club. President of the board at the golf course, Chad Peterson, tells us more.
2: Wednesday we have a senior tournament. Starts at 10 a.m. It's a two-person best ball tournament. And then you go right into the Budweiser Jurgensen Grossenberg four-person best ball tournament. Starts at 11 o'clock now. On the 18th, we go into a two-ladies best ball. That starts at 10 a.m. Then on the 24th, on a Friday, we got Scotch Doubles. Starts at 6 p.m. $40 per team on that one. And then on the 26th of July, we have a one-person scramble. Starts at 11 a.m. 100% payback on that one, and they do have senior tees, and it's open for everybody. So it's going to be a busy July.
0: That again was Chad Peterson. Minnesota Twins will start a new series tonight against Cleveland. First pitch at Target Fields at 6:40. The Chamberlain Country Club will be hosting the Great Plains Senior Two-Man Golf Scramble Thursday. Shotgun starts at 10, and that tournament is full. Now, the Chamberlain Country Club on Saturday will be hosting the Booster Club four-person scramble. Registration's at 9 a.m. Shotgun starts at 10 a.m. That is a four-person best ball, and the cost is $240 per team. To get signed up, call 234-4451. The Burke Golf Course will be hosting the Gregory County Locker four-person scramble on Saturday. Shotgun starts at 10, and the tournament is full. The Bassett Country Club has a Vegas scramble on Saturday. Kayla Miller previews.
3: It's happening on Saturday. We have a four-person Vegas scramble. We start at 9 o'clock. $200 per team. It's kind of a fun little tournament. We roll a dice and you see whose drive you get to take. And so it kind of mixes things up a little bit. We did have two rental carts come available. So we do have room for a couple more teams if anybody wants to come down and play.

0: We have the open on Sunday, the 19th. That starts at 10. We have a men's and a women's division, and it's $50 a person. We encourage people to sign up ahead of time if they know they're going to come play or if they're thinking about coming to play, because I'm actually going to be on vacation next week, so it just helps me do some planning for that.
1: That again was Kayla Miller at the Bassett Country Club. KWIR Sports, I'm Chris Daske.
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0: Oh, look at her. She's a beauty. It's Tubes here on K-Wire at 93.7 FM. Remember, coming up here tonight, folks, Ideal Community Meeting. That'll be going on tonight, 7:30, going on at the Winter Community Hall. And plenty of baseball going on here tonight, too. Amateur games going on. We got the Parks and Mudcats at Platt, Chamberlain's at Burke. Palome has their makeup game at Four Corners. And Leahy Bowl tonight for Legion Baseball. Great local contest. Platt at Winter Kalum. We're just getting started here in the 5 o'clock hour. We got Queensryche. We got some Def Leppard on the way. We're from Kinks coming up next.
1: And here now, I'm going to get

0: time I've been on here now, who'll be 500,000.
1: Hey everyone, get ready. Pyfer's Southern Dakota pre-harvest auction is coming in strong. 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

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For you in Central South Dakota and Nebraska. That's us. Crank it up with Def Leppard.

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0: 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So what do they got going on here tomorrow with the sale barn? Well, regular cattle sale featuring pairs, breads, and weigh-ups. Start the weigh-ups at 9 tomorrow at Platt Livestock. And also, WCC Winter Country Club, they will be hosting the Budweiser Jorgensen Grossenberg four-person golf scramble Saturday. Remember, shotgun starts at 11 a.m. That tournament is full at WCC Saturday with the waiting list. All right, we'll talk weather next. Then we got Hailstorm and the Traveling Wilburys coming up for you.
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0: 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They're open Mondays through Fridays 10 to 5:30. Saturdays open 10 to 4. Chance of scattered showers and thunderstorms on the overnight in south central South Dakota with overnight lows down to about 68. Partly sunny for Wednesday. Wednesday's high at 87 degrees.
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0: Seeing that bad moon rising again at a CCR here at 93.7 FM. 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I'll give you an example of what they got going on. 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That is going on through early August at Frontier Motors in Winter. And don't forget Winter Country Club tomorrow. They will be hosting a senior two-man golf tournament. 10 a.m. shotgun start tomorrow at the Winter Country Club. Coming up, we got Foghat, ZZ Top. 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
3: The rising cost of fuel and other inputs is affecting every aspect of the ag industry. As margins get tighter, many producers are looking for new solutions and are finding one in regenerative agriculture, a system of land management practices that can reduce the amount of fuel and fertilizer needed to produce a cash crop while improving the soil and operational resilience. To help you get started with your regenerative ag journey, the South Dakota Soil Health Coalition will host its annual Soil Health School, September 15th through the 17th near Twin Brooks, South Dakota. 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

0: I mean, Tuesday is not entirely gone. It's Leonard Skinner here at K-Wire at 93.7 FM. So many golf tournaments going into the weekend. Chamberlain Country Club has the Booster Club four-person scramble on Saturday. Registration's at 9. Shotgun starts at 10 coming up on Saturday at the Chamberlain Country Club. And also, our area livestock auction barns are keeping busy. Winter Livestock, I know, coming up this Friday. They're going to be doing a special bred cow, heifer, pear, and hay sale. Start the waves at 9:30 Friday at the Winter Livestock. We'll talk weather next, then we got Stone Temple Pilots coming up for you.
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0: 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Chance of scattered showers and thunderstorms on the overnight in South Central South Dakota, with overnight lows down to about 68. Partly sunny for Wednesday. Wednesday's high at 87 degrees.
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